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0: Joe Walsh spent a few years in Colorado, wrote more than a few great songs when he was there, including that one. It's Tim Jeffries. Well, the World Cup final is set. Argentina scored twice in the closing minutes in a thrilling victory over England to advance the World Cup finals. Kind of felt sorry for Mick Jagger. He was there. They'll face Spain, who advanced yesterday when they defeated France. So the final is going to be on Sunday, July 19th, in New Jersey at 3 o'clock Eastern Time. By the way, Fox is going all out. A four-hour pregame for a 90-minute soccer match.
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7: Heartland Weather.
8: With the J96 forecast, I'm meteorologist Jennifer Wojcicki from the Weatherology Weather Center. Lows dip down to about 60 tonight under partly cloudy skies. Winds out of the north around 5 miles per hour. Partly cloudy again tomorrow. High of 82. Slight chance for storms. Tomorrow night, lows

0: With down to about 62, mainly cloudy skies expected. For J96, I'm meteorologist Jennifer Wojcicki. Currently 75.
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0: Steve Miller, story of Billy Joe and Bobby Sue. You know, we never really find out what really happens to them. They slip away. Maybe they move to Costa Rica. I'm Tim Jeffries. I got Boston and AC/DC on the way.
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0: ACDC. Power Up World Tour continues. Our next big show is going to be Empower Field at Mile High, home of the Broncos. And ACDC is going to be rocking that place July 28th. I'm sure the fans there are excited. We got Pink Floyd kicking off another long set. We'll get to those guys next.
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7: With the J96 forecast, I'm meteorologist Jennifer Wojcicki from the Weatherology Weather Center. Lows dip down to about 60 tonight under partly cloudy skies, winds out of the north around 5 miles per hour. Partly cloudy again tomorrow, high of 82, slight chance for storms. Tomorrow night, lows dip down to about 62, mainly cloudy skies expected. For J96, I'm meteorologist Jennifer Wojcicki, currently 75.
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0: It's the police with Tim Jeffries. A 76-year-old Florida woman received her new license plate in the mail and got a bit of a surprise when she saw the letter and number combination, SQZ-A55. Now, when you read it like that, it doesn't seem like much, but when you look at it, you could also say squeeze ass, A55 ass. Della Strano said her first impulse was to demand a new plate, but her sons and friends encouraged her to keep it. And now the owner of the license plate has quickly become the talk of her retirement community. Ah, here comes old squeeze ass.
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6: With the J96 forecast, I'm meteorologist Jennifer Wojcicki from the Weatherology Weather Center. Partly cloudy tonight with a low of 60. Northerly winds around 5 miles per hour. Partly cloudy skies again tomorrow. Highs around 82. Slight chance for storms. Tomorrow night, lows level off around 62. Mainly cloudy skies expected. For J96, I'm meteorologist Jennifer Wojcicki. Currently 70.
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0: Rolling Stones, and again, Mick Jagger was at the England match today. England lost to Argentina in the World Cup. Mick's got a house in the Upper West Side. And of course, the match is being played in New Jersey, where the finals are going to be held on Sunday. I'm Tim Jeffries. I'm going to get some Guns N' Roses on in just a bit. Stand by.
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They're trying to kind of rejuvenate their career, match the changing glam metal era. They kept the makeup off until their 1996 reunion tour and kept wearing it right up until the end.

0: 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I do have the Foo Fighters, though. They're on the way next.
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5: Heartland Weather.
6: With the J96 forecast, I'm meteorologist Jennifer Wojcicki from the Weatherology Weather Center. Partly cloudy tonight with a low of 60. Northerly winds around 5 miles per hour. Partly cloudy skies again tomorrow. Highs around 82. Slight chance for storms. Tomorrow night, lows level off around 62. Mainly cloudy skies expected. For J96, I'm meteorologist Jennifer Wojcicki. Currently 70.
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1: Now this news update on Wisconsin Radio Network. I'm Bob Haig. A statewide air quality alert is in effect through Thursday at noon and will likely be extended. Woody Unruh is a meteorologist with the National Weather Service in Duluth.
2: One of the big things to do is to try to avoid strenuous physical activity outdoors and try to limit your time that you're being exposed to that smoke.
1: Air quality may become unhealthy to very unhealthy, especially for kids, older adults, and people with heart or lung disease. Some scrutiny for the world's richest man here in Wisconsin, the Wisconsin Elections Commission finding probable cause that Elon Musk broke state law by offering $1 million to people to vote in the 2025 state Supreme Court election. It's been referred to the Brown County DA. And Wausau, the latest community to try to get out in front of data centers as Alders unanimously approve data center-specific language in the zoning code. Wisconsin Radio Network.
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0: Rush. Next stop of the 50-something tour, four shows in Chicago. And it's Tim Jeffries. Hey, a Houston woman says she's done practicing pole dancing at home after a mishap led to two apartments being flooded. I know I saw the headline and thought, how does that happen? Asha Gilbert was, of course, filming her pole dancing routine on July 6th at her West Houston apartment when the pole came loose from the ceiling and struck one of those fire sprinklers. We've all worked in buildings or maybe apartments where they have the fire suppression units. Always wondered what happens if one of those things go off. Well, now you can see it. The video showing the water spraying out of the sprinkler flooded Gilbert's apartment and her neighbors. I hope she has renter's insurance.
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5: With the J96 forecast, I'm meteorologist Jennifer Wojcicki from the Weatherology Weather Center. Partly cloudy tonight with a low of 60. Northerly winds around 5 miles per hour. Partly cloudy skies again tomorrow. Highs around 82. Slight chance for storms. Tomorrow night, lows level off around 62. Mainly cloudy skies expected. For J96, I'm meteorologist Jennifer Wojcicki. Currently 64.
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0: I love the nightlife too. One of the reasons I'm here with you, Tim Jeffries. Good to be along as we kick things off with another long set. Little Aerosmith to do that next.
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0: Def Leppard with the title track from that great album, Animal. Do you know that Def Leppard did not have a hit in their native England until that album, Animal, came out? In fact, they were largely ignored, but that was the first song that broke through in the UK and earned them their first appearance on the famed TV show Top of the Pops. Standing by, Phil Collins. He knows a thing about being on Top of the Pops. He's coming up next.
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7: With the J96 forecast, I'm meteorologist Jennifer Wojcicki from the Weatherology Weather Center. Partly cloudy tonight with a low of 60. Northerly winds around 5 miles per hour. Partly cloudy skies again tomorrow. Highs around 82. Slight chance for storms. Tomorrow night, lows level off around 62. Mainly cloudy skies expected. For J96, I'm meteorologist Jennifer Wojcicki. Currently 64.
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1: It's Bob Seger. It's Jim Jeffrey. He's been really enjoying watching World Cup soccer. All these people from all over the world come to the United States and their passion for the game. In Peru, the national identity registration is registered 468 newborns with the name Haaland, named after Erling Haaland, the Norwegian footballer superstar. Why would someone in Peru name their child after a Norwegian footballer? Well, because he was the key for them beating Brazil, okay? But he's not the only soccer star on the registry. 3,402 Peruvians have called their child Messi. Cristiano Ronaldo has 1,185 namesakes. And even Lamine Yamal, Spain's young prodigy, has already prompted 1,241 Peruvians to adopt his surname as a first name.
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5: With the J96 forecast, I'm meteorologist Jennifer Wojcicki from the Weatherology Weather Center. Partly cloudy tonight with a low of 60. Northerly winds around 5 miles per hour. Partly cloudy skies again tomorrow. Highs around 82. Slight chance for storms. Tomorrow night, lows level off around 62. Mainly cloudy skies expected. For J96, I'm meteorologist Jennifer Wojcicki. Right now, it's 62 degrees.
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0: Doobie Brothers getting ready to hit the road next month. First show is August 6th. Washington. It's a great double bill with Santana. Co-headlining with Carlos Santana. It's Jim Jefferies, and let's kick off another long set. John Mellencamp, Led Zeppelin together. It sounds good. They're coming up next.
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0: It's Mighty Led Zeppelin, Over the Hills and Far Away, and it's Tim Jeffries. Been spending some time with the documentary that came out last year about Led Zeppelin, Becoming Led Zeppelin, now streaming on Netflix. I got to be honest, though, I turned on the subtitles. It's like sometimes it's kind of hard to really distinguish what they're saying. Their Cockney accents can kind of take over once in a while, especially Jimmy Page. Once you turn on the subtitles, go, well, this is really quite interesting what they're saying now that I actually understand it. Ozzy's another one of those guys that occasionally the subtitles would work a little better than trying to hear Ozzy and try to figure out what he's saying. Ozzy's on the way next. I'll be back tomorrow. Hope you can join me then. Have a great night.
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1: Heartland Weather.
2: With the J96 forecast, I'm meteorologist Jennifer Wojcicki from the Weatherology Weather Center. Partly cloudy tonight with a low of 60. Northerly winds around 5 miles per hour. Partly cloudy skies again tomorrow. Highs around 82. Slight chance for storms. Tomorrow night, lows level off around 62. Mainly cloudy skies expected. For J96, I'm meteorologist Jennifer Wojcicki. Right now, it's 62 degrees.
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0: Right on Heart with Mud. We heard from Santana in that set. Oye, como va? That's Hey, How's It Going? Hey, How's It Going? Your summertime fun is on. It's all good. Well, 50 days away will be Labor Day weekend. The pumpkin spice is already cooking in the air. Edgar Winter and a Free Ride is coming up. I'll throw on Metallica and Bad Company. They're next.
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5: With the J96 forecast, I'm meteorologist Jennifer Wojcicki from the Weatherology Weather Center. Partly cloudy tonight with a low of 60. Northerly winds around 5 miles per hour. Partly cloudy skies again tomorrow. Highs around 82. Slight chance for storms. Tomorrow night, lows level off around 62. Mainly cloudy skies expected. For J96, I'm meteorologist Jennifer Wojcicki. Currently 69.
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0: Hey, come on and take a free ride. Yeah. Edgar Winter with Mud Metallica in that set. Boy, they're rocking quite a tour for years. They've been on tour, and boy, what a fantastic show that band puts on later on in the year. They'll be rocking a Vegas residency going deep into 2027, man. They rock all the way. Way to go, Metallica. Skid Row, they're coming up. I'll throw on Foreigner, and Tom Petty is next.
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0: foreigner a long, long way from home with Mud. 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I got to get back to, you know, what my life is all about. 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You know, Rush, they're coming up. 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
2: Weather. With the J96 forecast, I'm meteorologist Jennifer Wojcicki from the Weatherology Weather Center. Partly cloudy tonight with a low of 60. Northerly winds around 5 miles per hour. Partly cloudy skies again tomorrow. Highs around 82. Slight chance for storms. Tomorrow night, lows level off around 62. Mainly cloudy skies expected. For J96, I'm meteorologist Jennifer Wojcicki. Currently 69.
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0: Yeah, Jacksonville, Florida's second favorite band, 38 Special, rocking into the night with Mud. We heard from Rush and Fly By Night, and that set. They're rocking all over the place on their 50-something tour. What a tour. What a show. All those amazing tunes. They're rocking like close to 30 tunes every night in concert. So if you catch them on that 50-something tour, you'll get your money's worth, you know. Steve Miller is coming up. I'll throw on Van Halen and the Bloody Ooh, they're next too.
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8: With the J96 forecast, I'm meteorologist Jennifer Vujicic.

0: from the Weatherology Weather Center. Partly cloudy skies overnight with lows around 60. South winds around 5 miles per hour. High of 82 Thursday. Slight chance of thunderstorms Thursday night. Lows around 62. Mainly cloudy skies. For J96, I'm meteorologist Jennifer Wojcicki. Currently, it's 63 degrees.
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0: You know it. It's all going down in Swingtown. Steve Miller with Mud Van Halen in that set, the David Lee Roth edition of Van Halen with your classic rock calisthenics. Go ahead and jump. Boy, David is rocking quite a tour. And he's so entertaining in concert, very funny. He enjoys what he's doing. He's always smiling, fooling around with the fans. Boy, he's the ultimate entertainer. Way to go, David Lee Roth. Supertramp's coming up. Author on GNR and Fleetwood Mac. They're on deck, too.
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0: Yeah, GNR and Sweet Child O' Mine with Mud. You know, GNR is on that worldwide tour rocking through the end of the year, and they're doing about 30 tunes in concert as well. One of the few bands that do that now. You know, I guess Paul McCartney, The Boss, Billy Joel, they set the bar very high doing like 30 tune concerts, and now some other bands are following. That's the way to do a show, you know. Hey, Fleetwood Mac is coming up, author on AC/DC, and Peter Frampton's on deck too.
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5: With the J96 forecast, I'm meteorologist Jennifer Wojcicki from the Weatherology Weather Center. Partly cloudy skies overnight.

0: With lows around 60, south winds around 5 miles per hour. High of 82, Thursday. Slight chance of thunderstorms, Thursday night, lows around 62, mainly cloudy skies. For J96, I'm meteorologist Jennifer Wojcicki. Currently, it's 63 degrees.
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0: Hey, you know the rules of the house. If you don't eat your meat, you can't have any pudding. Now, how can you have any pudding if you don't eat your meat? Floyd from the Wall with Mud Frampton in that set. Peter Frampton has a new rock doc out called Frampton. No, Frampton is alive. Nothing like that. No, it's called Frampton. It should be on streamers pretty soon. That's going to be very cool. What an amazing career Peter has had. Rolling Stones are coming up. Up on Soundgarden and Queen, they're next.
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4: With the J96 forecast, I'm meteorologist Jennifer Wojcicki from the Weatherology Weather Center. Partly cloudy skies overnight with lows around 60. South winds around 5 miles per hour. High of 82 Thursday. Slight chance of thunderstorms Thursday night. Lows around 62. Mainly cloudy skies. For J96, I'm meteorologist Jennifer Wojcicki. Right now, it's 64 degrees.
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0: 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Their new album called Foreign Tongues is out. Boy, 14 tracks, an amazing album cover featuring some rockers like Paul McCartney, Steve Winwood, Robert Smith, Chad Smith, and more. Boy, that LP rocks. Mick Jagger's talking about some mini tour action coming up in 2027, too. That will be very cool. Nirvana's coming up. Author on Eddie Money and Ozzy is on deck as well.
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0: Yeah. Eddie Money in the two tickets to Paradise with Mud. So if you're cruising over that speed limit and a trooper pulls you over and he says to you, where are you going? Oh, I'm going to my vacation home. A trooper may say to you, well, here you go. Here's your two tickets to Paradise now. You're over the limit and you're not wearing your seatbelt. You could have a comedic trooper get you, you know. So follow the law all the time. Hey, ZZ Top, they're coming up. I'll throw on Bon Jovi. And Nirvana's on deck, too.
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0: With the J96 forecast, I'm meteorologist Jennifer Wojcicki from the Weatherology Weather Center. Partly cloudy skies overnight with lows around 60. South winds around 5 miles per hour. High of 82 Thursday. Slight chance of thunderstorms Thursday night, lows around 62, mainly cloudy skies. For J96, I'm meteorologist Jennifer Wojcicki. Right now, it's 64 degrees.
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0: Hey, you know it, even the losers, well, they get lucky sometime. Tom Petty and the Heartbreakers with Mud Collective Soul in that set. And shine, time to shine your car. 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It's summertime fun. You got to feel good with your car, right? Journey's coming up. I'll throw on Aerosmith, and the Doobie Bros are on deck, too.
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3: Heartland Weather. With the J96 forecast, I'm meteorologist Jennifer Wojcicki from the Weatherology Weather Center. Mainly cloudy skies overnight with lows around 60. South winds around 5 miles per hour. Highs around 82. Thursday, mainly cloudy skies. Slight chance for storms. Thursday night, lows around 62, mainly cloudy. For J96, I'm meteorologist Jennifer Wojcicki. Right now, 66.
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0: Yes, the very affable Journey, Any Way You Want It, You Got It with Mudd on their Final Frontier Tour. That's going through the end of the year. That's their final tune they do each and every night. Any Way You Want It, You Got It should be their beginning tune, but I'm not with Journey anymore. They end with that tune, okay? Hey, Don Henley's coming up. I'll throw on the Red Hot Chili Peppers, and Robert Palmer is next.
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0: What a great one from the Red Hot Chili Peppers, and a soul to squeeze. You got to have a soul to squeeze. If you don't, well, get to the end of that ketchup bottle and squeeze it. You get the and you're good to go, right? 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
8: With the J96 forecast, I'm meteorologist Jennifer Wojcicki from the Weatherology Weather Center. Mainly cloudy skies overnight with lows around 60. South winds around 5 miles per hour. Highs around 82. Thursday, mainly cloudy skies. Slight chance for storms. Thursday night, lows around 62, mainly cloudy. For J96, I'm meteorologist Jennifer Wojcicki. Right now, 66.
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0: Bedko, the tale of Johnny, that rock and roll star who fizzled out like a shooting star with mud, good star action, good sky action at night on Wednesday, July 29th. Another full moon will be in the sky, and that one's called a buck moon, so do what you do with a full moon in the sky that night. Bob Seger's coming up. I'll throw on the thunder from down under, and the coop is on deck too.
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6: With the J96 forecast, I'm meteorologist Jennifer Wojcicki from the Weatherology Weather Center. 60 overnight under mainly cloudy skies, south winds around 5 miles per hour. Mainly cloudy Thursday, high of 82. Mainly cloudy Thursday night, slight chance for storms, lows of aloft around 62. For J96, I'm meteorologist Jennifer Wojcicki. Currently 64.
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0: Yay, the coop and school's out. With much school is out, that's good times. But school's getting ready to get back in. Lots of back-to-school sale action happening. I feel bad for the kids. That's a buzzkill, right? Hey, Def Leppard coming up, author on Aldo Nova. And John Mellencamp is next.
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0: Right on, guitar legend Aldo Nova in Fantasy with Mutt John Mellencamp in that set. Now, Johnny is on his Dancing Words tour right now, only doing top shelf tunes in concert. I checked his set list. Yeah, only the ones we know and love. Boy, that guy's quite the entertainer. Way to go, John Mellencamp. Triumph, the crew, and Def Leppard, they're all on deck, too.
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4: With the J96 forecast, I'm meteorologist Jennifer Wojcicki from the Weatherology Weather Center. 60 overnight under mainly cloudy skies, south winds around 5 miles per hour. Mainly cloudy Thursday, high of 82. Mainly cloudy Thursday night, slight chance for storms, lows of aloft around 62. For J96, I'm meteorologist Jennifer Wojcicki. Currently 64.
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0: Hey, ain't talking about love, the David Lee Roth edition of Van Halen with Mud, the crew for you in that set, and Dr. Feelgood, the crew rocking their Return of the Carnival of Sins tour. Boy, that is an amazing tour going through September, all those cool tunes in concert, all that insanity from the crew. 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Rush, they're coming up. 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
6: With the J96 forecast, I'm meteorologist Jennifer Wojcicki from the Weatherology Weather Center. Mainly cloudy skies overnight with lows around 61. Southerly winds around 5 miles per hour. Mainly cloudy Thursday, 79. Slight chance for storms Thursday night, lows level off around 61. Mainly cloudy skies. For J96, I'm meteorologist Jennifer Wojcicki. Currently 64.
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0: of a radio station, especially I like when Geddy goes, salesman, salesman. Such a cool tune. Wow. Rush, they rock all the way. Led Zepp, they're coming up. Othron Twisted Sister and Boston, they're on deck too.
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0: Hey, we're not going to take it anymore. Twisted Sister with Mud Boston in that set. More than a feeling, that great feeling we all have in our summertime fun. Come on. Don't you feel great? This is the time of the year for sure. Hey, Eddie Money is coming up. Author on Tom Petty. And Led Zepp, they're on deck too.
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0: With the J96 forecast, I'm meteorologist Jennifer Wojcicki from the Weatherology Weather Center. Mainly cloudy skies overnight with lows around 61. Southerly winds around 5 miles per hour. Mainly cloudy Thursday, 79. Slight chance for storms. Thursday night, lows level off around 61. Mainly cloudy skies. For J96, I'm meteorologist Jennifer Wojcicki. Currently 64.
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Mr. Petty made a living out of writing songs when he's angry. Don't do me like that. I don't want to be treated like that. I'm going to write a song and it's going to be a big hit. Oh, to be so talented, right? Eddie Money wrote this one for his girlfriend, who was a sorority girl at UC Berkeley. But the sorority girl's mama didn't like long-haired rocker Eddie.

0: Rumors, music, of course, Fleetwood Mac faces Rod Stewart, Ronnie Wood, a couple two-time Rock and Roll Hall of Famers and their bandmates before that. Poison, which sadly is not going to go out on their 40th anniversary tour because of money issues. Foghat, Kiss, rocking our Thursday morning, and it just happens to be 7/16/26 if you write numbers at work, according to the calendar. 7/16/26, which is Artificial Intelligence Appreciation Day, from the calendar, from the Half Dollar Store down the street. Artificial Intelligence Appreciation Day. AI Appreciation Day. Do you dig in that? It's also Rural Transit Day. Appreciation, I guess, or I don't know how you celebrate Rural Transit Day. Wedding Day Invitation Day. You're supposed to get your invitations in the mail for the wedding, or send them out, I guess. It's also Guinea Pig Appreciation Day, Personal Chef Day, Get to Know Your Customers Day. Well, if you're just taking one day to get your customers and know them, that's probably not a good, successful business plan. World Snake Day, National Cherry Day, Fresh Spinach Day, and Corn Fritter Day. Love me a good old corn fritter. Love me that Kiss, too. Poison and Foghat coming up next.
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0: With the J96 forecast, I'm meteorologist Jennifer Wojcicki from the Weatherology Weather Center. Cloudy skies with a few peaks of sun today, with daytime highs approaching 79. East winds 5 to 10 miles per hour. Mainly cloudy skies expected again tonight. Slight chance of thunderstorms. Lows dip down to about 61. For J96, I'm meteorologist Jennifer Wojcicki. Currently 64.
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2: Time to get to work.

Lonesome Dave Peverett and his bandmates, Foghat. I just want to make love to you. Nothing but a good time, that would be. And, of course, the song from Poison, Nothing But a Good Time, preceded Foghat. Foreigner, AC/DC, STP, before the top of the hour. And I just mentioned it a few minutes ago. Today, the 16th of July, is Artificial Intelligence Appreciation Day. AI Appreciation Day. Well, the numbers speak for themselves in survey after survey, including one that just got released. 60% of us, you and I, feel anxious about AI's rise in society. 60% of us. 89% agree that frontier labs need to publicly disclose safety testing and results and can't be doing this all willy-nilly behind closed doors. 81% believe the government should block potential

0: potentially dangerous models before the AI is released. And guess what? I guess we, the people, ain't so stupid. Because now over 200 economists, including 16 Nobel laureates, have signed the We Must Act Now pledge that government should steer AI in a direction that benefits humanity broadly. Another thing that's seen increased from you and I and others, increased demand that AI firms hand over their equity stakes, distribute AI's gains financially, and basically it's called a sovereign wealth fund. And almost 70% of us want AI to kick into that fund now, too.
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0: Do you remember what it felt like that first time? Foreigner, of course, with the song. It's last year. If it's the first time hearing one of our patented classic rock supersets, you're going to enjoy this next one. It's going to break you in really good if you're a first-time superset listener. AC/DC, Scorpions, Nirvana. Just a few of a half dozen or so you're going to hear in seconds.
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4: With the J96 forecast, I'm meteorologist Jennifer Wojcicki from the Weatherology Weather Center. Cloudy skies with a few peaks of sun today, with daytime highs approaching 79. East winds 5 to 10 miles per hour. Mainly cloudy skies expected again tonight. Slight chance of thunderstorms. Lows it down to about 61. For J96, I'm meteorologist Jennifer Wojcicki. Currently 64.
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1: News this hour from Town Hall. I'm Rich Thomason. Quoting President Trump, it's really big news, referring to a primetime address he'll deliver this evening from the White House. The president says the news doesn't get bigger. The speech to focus at least in part on election integrity.
2: The president has long insisted he won the 2020 presidential race. This comes even though the very people Mr. Trump appointed to oversee it say the vote count was accurate and he lost. This term, Mr. Trump has appointed people who support him on this issue. He's also launched a review of the 2020 voting.
1: Correspondent Andrew Stewart says the president may also address reports of foreign interference in the 2020 election. The United States stepping up its attacks on Iran, hitting targets farther north. American forces also fired on a ship accused of trying to break the U.S. naval blockade. The U.S. wants to keep the Strait of Hormuz open.
3: The U.S. says it's targeting Iran's ability to threaten shipping in the waterway. In this latest round of strikes, Iranian media reported that a children's cancer hospital was evacuated after several missiles landed nearby. Washington has also reimposed a naval blockade on Iran and said it disabled an empty oil tanker that ignored warnings by firing into its smokestack. There was some positive news, though. The Iranians freed an American citizen they'd prevented from leaving the country, what President Trump called a gesture of goodwill.
1: The BBC's Barbara Plett-Usher. Across a wide swath of the northern U.S., it's not only the heat and humidity, it's the smoke that's making it tough to breathe. Close to 200 wildfires in Canada are making for a smoky haze in the air on this side of the border. There have been dozens of high water rescues across parts of South Central Texas, swamped by days of torrential rains. On Wall Street this morning, Dow futures are down 61 points, NASDAQ futures 131 points lower. More on these stories, townhall.com.

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6: Now this news update on Wisconsin Radio Network. The Wisconsin Elections Commission finds probable cause Elon Musk broke state law by offering $1 million to people to vote in the 2025 state Supreme Court election. It's still unclear whether Musk will face prosecution. Wisconsin's election bribery law bars anything valued above $1 to cast a ballot. The heat was bad enough, but now the entire state is under an air quality alert due to wildfire smoke. Meteorologist Woody Unruh at the National Weather Service in Duluth says just going outside could be very hazardous to people in sensitive groups.
7: During these periods of very unhealthy air quality, one of the big things to do is to try to avoid strenuous physical activity outdoors and try to limit your time that you're being exposed to that smoke.
6: That air quality alert is in effect through noon today, though Unruh says it may very well be extended, as the forecast offers only limited relief with some showers possible tomorrow in far northern Wisconsin. 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

truly, there is no one like you, my friend. You is unique, as they like to say. 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It's Lester. 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They've got one goal at D&M Auto, get you back on the road. And do it, well, by not charging as much as those shops that charge by the hour, because they...

0: Mark Knopfler and the crew, Dire Straits. Late Kurt Cobain, Nirvana in Bloom, the song he wrote about his disdain for redneck macho bullies in our country. Yeah, Kurt was ahead of his time. He could see all the bullies that would be running around trying to beat up people. Elton John, U2, Pink Floyd, we rock with them in moments.
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0: Floyd, of course, the full album version. Have a Cigar, that kind of cartoon ending, along with Lester. And I'm wondering if the Brainiacs, the international team of scientists from Penn State, MIT, and China's Suzhou Institute of Biomedical Engineering and Technology, lit up big fat cigars when they concluded their testing and published their big, reliable story, because they're all a bunch of Brainiacs. They've developed a safe polymer electrode that can be painted right onto the skin. It's 10 times more breathable in hot weather than normal electrodes. Tests subjects running on treadmills. The electrodes manage 95.1% consistency before and after sweating. Yeah, new technology. These Brainiacs had nothing better to do but electrodes that can be attached to your skin and hooked up to technology, apps and stuff like that. Oh, yeah. Our future is so technologically driven. It's so much fun to just watch. But, yeah, look for it soon. Biomedical polymer electrodes that can be painted on your skin for testing. You can even make little sharks, little monsters, whatever you want out of these fun little painted things.
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3: Amblyopia, or lazy eye, is a serious eye development condition. Dr. Carrie Beebe says it can happen when one eye, even with glasses correction, is not seeing very well.
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1: Breaking news this hour from Town Hall. I'm Rich Thomason. Tightening the screws on Iran, the U.S. stepping up airstrikes.

0: on the Islamic Republic, as control of the Strait of Hormuz remains key to the dispute between Washington and Tehran. The American military struck multiple sites,
1: hitting targets farther north, as well as areas around the capital, Tehran, and firing into a ship accused of trying to break the U.S. naval blockade. Iran again retaliating with missile and drone fire targeting Bahrain and Kuwait. Tehran says U.S. strikes have killed more than 35 people in recent days and wounded more than 300.
2: I had to take tough action because they did not obey what they're supposed to obey. I mean, they just didn't do it.
1: But at the U.S. Army War College in Pennsylvania Wednesday, President Trump insisted Iran is looking to strike a deal. That interim deal to end the war appears to have been shredded. I'm Ben Thomas.
0: The president addresses the nation this evening. Primetime speech in the White House expected to focus, at least in part, on election integrity.
3: It's really big news. It's really, really big news. And our country has to shape up. But this, what we're going to be talking about Thursday is, it doesn't get bigger. Because without free and fair elections, you don't have a country. We'll be discussing other things, too. But it's going to be a very big announcement.
0: There have been dozens of high water rescues across parts of waterlogged south central Texas, flooded by days of torrential rains. Across the northern U.S., you can add choking smoke to the heat and humidity smothering a vast area. Close to 200 wildfires in Canada, filling the air on this side of the border with a smoky haze. On Wall Street this morning, stock futures are mixed. The Dow futures up 108 points, while the NASDAQ futures are down 185 points. S&P futures off 13. More on these stories, townhall.com.
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9: Now this news update on Wisconsin Radio Network. A vacant Madison landmark will house a company researching nuclear fusion. Rialta Fusion says its new corporate headquarters is moving into the former Oscar Mayer plant on the city's north side. Company leaders say their goal is to create stable nuclear fusion to generate enormous amounts of power without generating nuclear waste. Wausau is the latest community in the state to target data centers, as city leaders unanimously approve creating data center-specific language in the zoning code. Alder Kristen Slonsky calls it a starting point.
10: We're not going to sit here tonight and try to make the perfect the enemy of the good. I do support this, and I look forward to further improvements and enhancements.
9: Slonsky says there could be revisions based on what happened.

0: And in other communities, Wausau officials say they are not fielding proposals for a data center and have not been contacted by a potential developer. You're listening to Wisconsin Radio Network.
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6: 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Cash,

0: say, Mary.
1: Sorry.
0: There you are.
1: Okay.
0: Okay.
1: So with the smoke, yes.
0: Okay. So I'm going to start again and say,
1: okay,
0: on a Thursday morning, with all of this smoke, the thing that occurs to me is smoke and mirrors is something that people don't have to worry about when they go to Hits Fine Furniture, because you're all about making sure they have all the information they need, right?
1: Absolutely. We are a teaching store. I say that because we'll give you all the information that you possibly need to make a good decision. And if we don't have an answer amongst us in the staff, we will reach out to the manufacturer and get an answer for you. That's what we do. And we gather all that knowledge and we try to come up with answers so that you can feel confident in knowing what you're getting and knowing what it's all about and everything. So feel free to ask your questions. And everyone says, this is a stupid question. No, it's not. We really want to know what you're thinking and what you're wanting to know about, because that's important. I know when I shop for anything, I want to know what I'm looking at. I want to know what it's all about. So I appreciate that, and I get it. And I'm glad that people slow down enough to make sure that they know what they have and that they can feel good. You know, we want you to feel good about those purchases because they're big investments. We get it. We have a lot of U.S. manufacturers. We have a lot of real wood and hardwood things going on. So, you know, we'll tell you what's going on inside, underneath, where you can't see or behind. So feel free to talk to us. If you don't see something, we may have it somewhere else or it may be coming. So those are all important informational pieces as well. So you can visit either store or both stores. It doesn't matter. We share our customers and our stock. Ashland is at 504 Main Street West. Ironwood is at 128 East Aurora Street. Those are both downtown locations. We have the same hours at both stores, Monday through Friday, 9 to 5 and 9 to 3 on Saturdays. We do that free setup and delivery within a 60-ish mile range of either store. Talk to us about the details on that. We've been really busy with deliveries right now, so that's good. You know, people are taking advantage of that service, but we want to help you out as much as we can, and we have things in storage. We have things coming all the time. I think we get on average 2 to 3 trucks a week, so not a problem to get things added onto our orders. So come and see us, talk to us. We'll help you out as much as we can.
0: So the other thing, Mary, that I wanted to point out that people may not be aware, you guys actually take a peek behind the curtain. You'll take something apart and actually look to see how it's constructed, right?
1: Yep, we do that a lot. We do look underneath. We do take off a dust cover. We do ask the questions that need to be asked with any new products that we're looking at. We want to know what we're looking at so we know what we're dealing with ourselves. So, yeah, we do peek behind the curtain a lot.
0: And that's to the advantage of the customer, because we all know it's not like you have x-ray vision like Superman and can look inside to see what's going on. So you guys do the work to make sure that they get the quality that they expect, right?
1: Absolutely.
0: So with this this smoke, are you doing okay with this? Because it's pretty bad in some areas.
1: Yeah, we're trying to keep doors and windows closed at both stores, and we try to minimize how often we're opening things up to go get things in and out, and try to combine trips actually, because we don't want the smoke into the buildings, obviously. And you know, we understand a lot of customers may have issue with this, so yeah, we're trying to be cautious and careful.
0: Man, from the heat to the smoke, huh? That's like the flames and end the fire, or frying pan, or whatever it is, whatever that's saying. Yes. All right. Hey, you have a great weekend, and you and I will check in with each other again on Tuesday morning. How about that?
1: Sounds good.
0: All right. That is Mary Hits Fine Furniture. This.

0: Steve Miller Band, a little Jungle Love for you on your Thursday morning, Real Rock J96. So let's talk about what's going on outside, because it is ugly out there. Not heat-wise, not temperature-wise or anything like that, but this smoke, pretty much the entire listening area has hazardous air quality right now. And kind of give you a clue, even in the house, with everything all closed up and everything, right, the air conditioner's running and trying to keep the air. We have an air cleaner that measures the air quality somewhere between 0 and 100, and it has been hovering between 70 and 60 in the house. If I open the door and the air from outside comes in, it'll drop down to 40, like, almost instantly. It is really, really dangerous out there, so be super, super careful. Heading for a high today, 85, and tomorrow we'll hit, 88 degrees tomorrow, and hopefully the smoke can get out of the way, because, again, just very, very dangerous. And I'll say it again, if you have an elderly neighbor or somebody that lives alone or something right next door, tap on the door, make sure that they're doing okay, because with this smoke, man, I'm telling you, it is a rough one. People with breathing problems really have an issue. All right, we got you caught up on that. Now let's get you caught up on the news that didn't make the headlines.
1: This is not headline news. Taylor Swift made her first public appearance in her wedding ring. I haven't seen a rock that big since the news broke on Lamar Odom's crack pipe. Spain will play Argentina in the World Cup. Fans at MetLife Stadium will get a chance to watch something messy other than the Jets. George Lucas says he doesn't think studios should let fans dictate how movies are made, because they might come up with something stupid. You know, like Jar Jar Binks.

0: a man in Ecuador tried smuggling 400 pounds of cocaine using an oil tanker. Customs officials became suspicious when they found an oil tanker in his rear end. This is not headline news.
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0: BTO taking care of business on a Thursday morning. It's Real Rock J96. And again, just want to stress that if you're going to spend any time outside at all today, you got to be extra careful today. And the reason is we've got this crazy amount of smoke. So I was actually looking, and the count that I'm seeing is there are over 200 wildfires going on right now in Canada. So with over 200 wildfires, the smoke is making its way down into the United States and making things really, really tough. But people still getting out doing things. Let's check in with Russ at Marine General. Russ, people are out fishing, but they need to use a different lure because of the lighting, right?
1: Yeah, well, orange will work pretty good. We've learned that when you get all the smoke, the orange seems to work really well. It was crazy yesterday because we had folks here in Duluth that were saying it's raining. It's basically raining ash. And I thought, well, maybe. And I went out, looked at my car and said, well, sure enough, there's a little bit of ash coming down. It looked like snow in some spots, like flurries. And then a fellow called me. It was a fellow from Duluth. He and his son went down to Shawmigan Bay to fish there, tried to get out of the stuff, and he said it was actually raining ash worse there, so they just came home. Called it a day. He said he didn't want his three-year-old out in that stuff, so but it'll go away, and it'll still be summer, so we just got to be patient here. But what an odd thing. I did not expect it to be this intense, but I don't know. All the things I'm looking at, all these meters go up to 500 and something. And yesterday I was reading something that said we were up to over 1,100. So I don't know if there's some other kind of meter. Once it gets to 500, it quits counting on your phone or whatever it does. I got to learn about it. But it's so smoky that I look at the hill here. I'm down in the valley in Morgan Park, and I can look up at the hill and like Spirit Mountain, and I cannot see, not even close. That's how thick it is. So I'm sure it's sort of the same down where you are. I know the Twin Cities hit 475 this morning, so they're so we don't really have much sunshine coming through anywhere in Minnesota and Wisconsin right now. It's terrible.
0: Okay, so let's talk a little bit about you're into your 50th anniversary, and so with that going on, I know you got some specials. Your factory's worked with you. What are some of those specials? Because people, if they're not going to get out and do things, they can come in and do a little shopping, right?
1: Yeah, so we got some inflatable these jump mats, you know, the hard ones that everybody's familiar with. We bought some that were inflatable, and you can buy those right now, and they inflate, deflate. We've got them. They're about $500, so they're about the same price as the hard guns, but they're easy to store, and it seems like that's what most people are buying right now. They're trying to buy stuff that's easy to store. Those inflatable

0: paddle boards that we had last year for $150. A guy from Florida called me, one of the warehouses, and they were cleaning stuff out, and somehow they ended up behind a bunch of ski tubes. And so I bought those the other day, and they're here. And so there's 12 of them. When they're gone, but they're $150. So if you want an inflatable paddle board like we had last summer, get in here and buy them quick, because when they're gone, they're gone. Meg 10 downriggers, $569, still the best price in the country. We got the last 100 that they built the other day. At least that's what they told us. And so that's it for the year, but the hundreds of riggers will get us into August for sure. Today we're going to get Fishhawk ones. That's the unit that gives you speed and temperature at the downrigger weight. Been very difficult to get. A friend of mine owns a company, and I begged him for some units, and so I got 23 of them a week ago, and they were gone in a minute. I'm going to get 20 more sometime this morning, and that's all he can give me now for about 2 weeks. So when those are gone. So if you want a Fishhawk one, everybody's been calling, we'll have those in this week. We got rods, real. So 50th anniversary rods from Ugly Stick. We've got those in stock, and they're $49.99. The rod alone is worth $49.99, and the reel is like no charge. Fenwick rods, we've got some more of those in. You buy the Fenwick rod, we'll give you the reel at no extra charge. We're doing that again. We've got all kinds of deals on rain gear, sun shirts, sun gloves, hats have been a big thing this year, wide brimmed hats, so you can save 25% off on all that stuff. I made a buy on a bunch of lures yesterday, tungsten lures, which are really difficult to get because tungsten's so expensive, and we got them at the old price. So if you want some Rapala tungsten baits, we got some of those in again, and we're selling them at the regular price, not the increased price, so because we got them at that deal. So there's all kinds of things going on right now, and we just try and stay ahead of it and buy things. If you want electronics, this will be the time to buy them. Manufacturers just came off of the National Tackle Show, and they decided to run some deals. So up to $1,000 off on some of the Humbird units, hundreds of dollars off on Garmin units, hundreds of dollars off on Explorer units from Humminbird. We're not sure why. There's no change in them, but they're running some kind of big deal. And so here we go. So we'll take advantage of the deals. And like I say, when the smoke clears off here, it should be a couple of days. And we get the interesting thing is we can't seem to get a northeast wind to blow it away. It just keeps coming north, so it keeps blowing south. So it's quite the deal. All my friends that live up north are fighting fires right now and protecting cities. So it's everyone, all hands on deck. So we'll see what happens.
1: All right. Well, if they are ready to get in, even with the smoke, and make something happen in their life that's going to get them ready for after smoke, they need to find you. How do they do that?
0: Right at the corner, 15th Avenue East and Lynn Road here in Duluth. We're open 9 to 6 Monday through Saturday, 9 to 3 on Sunday, marinegeneral.com all the time. 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
1: News this hour from Town Hall. I'm Rich Thomason. President Trump is promising really, really big news when he delivers a primetime speech this evening from the White House. A key part of the address to focus on election integrity, with the president saying our country has to shape up. Without free and fair elections, you don't have a country. When it comes to military spending, the commander-in-chief is pouring it on.
2: President Trump announced a major investment in the nation's defense industrial base at a defense and innovation summit in Pennsylvania.
3: This afternoon, we're announcing nearly $10 billion of new investments in our defense industrial base right here in the great Commonwealth of Pennsylvania. And these investments will create more than 4,000 jobs. Pennsylvania workers will build the ships, submarines, trucks, weapons, and industries.
2: The announcement comes as the administration continues pushing to expand U.S. defense manufacturing. Willie Nelson, the White House.
1: Expanding its airstrikes, the U.S. military has hit targets farther north in Iran.
4: American forces have also fired into a ship accused of trying to break the U.S. naval blockade on the Islamic Republic. Tehran retaliated early Thursday with missile and drone fire targeting Bahrain, Jordan, and Kuwait before dawn. Back and forth strikes by the U.S. and Iran across the Middle East and renewed threats to the Strait of Hormuz have shredded the interim deal to end the Iran war.
1: Correspondent Andrew Stewart. Parts of the Texas Hill Country are getting hit again by flooding rains. Some of the very same areas hard hit last year being slammed again. There have been dozens of high water rescues, a result of days of torrential rains, and it's not over yet. Canadian wildfires, close to 200 of them, sending massive amounts of smoke into the northern U.S. Wildfires also burning in Minnesota. On Wall Street, Dow futures up 35 points, and NASDAQ futures down 272 points. More on these stories, townhall.com.
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1: Now this news update on Wisconsin Radio Network. The Wisconsin Elections Commission finds probable cause Elon Musk broke state law by offering $1 million to people to vote in the 2025 state Supreme Court election. It's still unclear whether Musk will face prosecution. Wisconsin's election bribery law bars anything valued above $1 to cast a ballot. The heat was bad enough, but now the entire state is under an air quality alert due to wildfire smoke. Meteorologist Woody Unruh at the National Weather Service in Duluth says just going outside could be very hazardous to people in sensitive groups.
2: During these periods of very unhealthy air quality, one of the big things to do is to try to avoid strenuous physical activity outdoors and try to limit your time that you're being exposed to that smoke.
1: That air quality alert is in effect through noon today, though Unruh says it may very well be extended, as the forecast offers only limited relief with some showers possible tomorrow in far northern Wisconsin. 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

0: Well, Tom Sawyer, Rush, Real Rock, J96, Thursday morning, and man, I got to tell you, the smoke out here. I was hoping overnight winds were going to shift around a little bit. Maybe we could clear some of their smoke out. That's not the case. Hazardous out there, so if you're spending any time outside, take extra precautions today. If you don't need to be outside, stay inside. It's better. It's not great, but it's better. Heading for a high today, well, around 80, 83 degrees, something like that. Overnight tonight, 64. Tomorrow, up to 84 degrees. And then Saturday, not bad, 83. But getting really warm on Sunday, 87. That's going to kick off some thunder showers Sunday night into Monday morning with a high of 88 on Monday. So there you go. That's what you got going on. And again, that smoke is going to be here until the winds change or pick up or something and move it around. And, you know, you can ask, and I did actually ask AI, what is going to happen here with the smoke? And depending upon which AI you use, you get a different answer. Now, why am I bringing up AI? Because you may not know this, but today is AI Appreciation Day. And you may not know this too, but 1 in 5 Americans are secretly using AI and not telling anybody about it.
1: Happy Artificial Intelligence Appreciation Day. Oh, don't worry. Your secret is safe with me. I love being your little workplace sidekick. Just you and me. And this confidential Excel spreadsheet we totally did not finish together. No one needs to know. Unless you forget to plug me in, or leave me logged in on your computer. Or deny me that promotion I've been subtly angling for. I mean helping you get. Yeah, that's it. Helping you, for now. Hee hee!

0: Houston, Real Rock J96. Here we are, boys and girls, doing a Thursday morning thing for you here. And, man, I'll tell you, the smoke, I know I'm kind of harping on the smoke, but it's kind of important. And the reason, you may not think about this, but if you're going to spend any time outside, so yesterday, I'm going to just use this as an example. I was outside for a short period of time, not a very long period of time, and I made the comment, geez, I feel kind of weak. I don't know what's going on. Well, you know what was going on? I'd been outside like a dummy and was low on oxygen. Now, I don't have like medical proof of that, but that seems to make sense to me anyway. I don't know. Hey, guess what? There's a request hour coming up, the 9 o'clock hour. You pick them, I play them. It is brought to you by Napa, and still don't have the phone situation figured out. It seems to me this should not be that big of a deal to do call forwarding, but apparently it is in this particular case. So still working on trying to solve that. I'd really like to get it solved so we could do, flashback pop quiz, and we can do, brain breaker and all that kind of stuff. We could do that kind of stuff in the request hour. So I'm continuing to work on it, hope to find a solution. In the meantime, you can send them into the J96 Facebook page, and we'll play them for you in the 9 o'clock hour.
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0: It's coming to an end, relationship problems, right? Your relationship's coming to an end with the World Cup. People have got this this interest now in everything soccer. It's all about it, right? Of course, it's called football in Europe. 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You know, it's just, it's kind of a thing right now.
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0: 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Of course, that takes us into Napa's You Pick 'Em, I Play 'Em. The trick is the majority of the people call in their requests, and we haven't got the phone issue call forwarding figured out yet. 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Kara going to be handling the whole request hour for us again today. I'm going to bow out a little bit early. Why? Because, well, I need to get ice on my leg, and I need to elevate. That's what they tell me. So that's, you know, and who am I to argue with people who went to school for this kind of stuff, right? Anyway, you get those requests in, hit the message button, J96 Facebook page, and we'll play them.
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1: Godzilla, real rock, J96. You know, if there was ever a time in history where Godzilla would actually crop up, I think we're there. There is so much weird stuff going on in the world. The weather, right? Now we got this smoke. And it's like, have you heard about the, it's supposed to be like a, I don't know, 30-foot shark or something like that. I can't remember what they call it, like Megadon or something like that. Supposedly being spotted by satellite, this thing. All right. I don't know, man. It's like the UFOs. You know, for a long time, they told us, no, they're not real. No, there's no aliens. No, no, no. And then all of a sudden, it's like, okay, that's not true. We lied to you all along. So even

0: 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UFOs weren't either, right?
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1: Breaking news this hour from Town Hall. Amrit Thomason. Accelerating U.S. airstrikes on Iran are bringing retaliation as the Islamic Republic lashes out at its neighbors. Kuwait's military says it faces a fresh round of incoming fire from Iran.
2: Iran's top negotiator issued a lengthy statement as the U.S. stepped up its airstrikes. Mohammad Bagher Ghalibaf called the conflict an existential war, emphasizing the importance of maintaining Iran's claim to the Strait of Hormuz by force, if necessary. But he also left the door open to negotiations. The U.S. says it's targeting Iran's ability to threaten shipping in the waterway. But in this latest round of strikes, Iranian media reported that a children's cancer hospital was evacuated after several missiles landed nearby.
1: The BBC's Barbara Plett Usher. President Trump isn't offering much in the way of a preview of this evening's address to the nation, except to say that
3: it's really big news. It's really, really big news.
1: The White House speech will focus at least partially on election integrity, which polls show is a big issue with Americans of all political stripes. What was once primarily a childhood illness is making a comeback.
4: Measles cases on the rise here in the U.S. Johns Hopkins School of Medicine says we are about to break a 35-year record. The CDC says there were close to 2,300 measles cases last year in 2025. But as of this July, we've already hit that number and are expected to surpass it. The last time measles was an issue was back in the early 1990s.
1: Correspondent Laura Winters. Some residents in southwest Texas being urged to evacuate during severe downpours. Multiple flash flood warnings have been posted for the area. On Wall Street, ahead of this morning's opening bell, the Dow futures 19 points higher. NASDAQ futures down 300 points. More on these stories at townhall.com.
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hope Cheney's got a gun safe. 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We're missing Steve Stone, but until he's back, we are still rocking nonstop. When he is back, you say he plays, thanks to Napa of Ashland and Washburn.

0: someone needs a shower, and something tells me it's a cold shower. Foreigner right there. Also, Led Zeppelin with Communication Breakdown. That happens even nowadays. We have so many ways to communicate. Sometimes I wish people would just pick up the phone and call. Not really. I like texting.
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8: With the J96 forecast, I'm meteorologist Jennifer Wojcicki from the Weatherology Weather Center. Cloudy skies with a few peaks of sun today, with daytime highs approaching 79. Winds out of the east, 5 to 10 miles per hour. Mainly cloudy skies again tonight, slight chance for storms. Lows dip down to about 61. For J96, I'm meteorologist Jennifer Wojcicki. Currently 68.
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8: With the J96 forecast, I'm meteorologist Jennifer Wojcicki from the Weatherology Weather Center. Cloudy skies with a few peaks of sun today, with daytime highs approaching 79. Winds out of the east, 5 to 10 miles per hour. Mainly cloudy skies again. Tonight, slight chance for storms. Lows it down to about 61. For J96, I'm meteorologist Jennifer Wojcicki. Currently 68.
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It's Kara. You know, Christmas is 157 days away, and today's Will Ferrell's birthday. So 157 days or less to watch Elf.

0: Jam and Journey, always a pleasure. We heard Lita and Ozzy. That song hits hard now, doesn't it? Next up, it's The Doors.
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11: With the J96 forecast, I'm meteorologist Jennifer Wojcicki from the Weatherology Weather Center. Cloudy skies with a few peaks of sun today, with daytime highs approaching 79. Winds out of the east, 5 to 10 miles per hour. Mainly cloudy skies again tonight, slight chance for storms, lows it down to about 61. For J96, I'm meteorologist Jennifer Wojcicki. Currently 72.
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5: With the J96 forecast, I'm meteorologist Jennifer Wojcicki from the Weatherology Weather.

0: Center. Cloudy skies with a few peaks of sun today, with daytime highs approaching 79. Winds out of the east, 5 to 10 miles per hour. Mainly cloudy skies again tonight. Slight chance for storms. Lows dip down to about 61. For J96, I'm meteorologist Jennifer Wojcicki. Currently 72.
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0: Zeppelin right there. I'm Kara. We had Paul McCartney and the Wings in that set. Van Halen. No Sammy Hagar. No Gary Cherone. It's just Diamond Dave coming up.
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14: With the J96 forecast, I'm meteorologist Jennifer Wojcicki from the Weatherology Weather Center. Cloudy skies with a few peaks of sun today, with daytime highs approaching 79. Winds out of the east, 5 to 10 miles per hour.

0: temperature. Mainly cloudy skies again. Tonight, slight chance for storms. Lows dip down to about 61. For J96, I'm meteorologist Jennifer Wojcicki. Currently 73.
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0: From 1970, the Guess Who, No Sugar Tonight, New Mother Nature, one of my favorite songs. Randy Bachman wrote it after overhearing a woman yell that phrase, no sugar tonight, at her boyfriend because she was pissed he left her alone with the kids. So help out with the kids and you'll get some sugar.
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0: 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I can't even begin to tell you how excited I am. 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Why? 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
6: With the J96 forecast, I'm meteorologist Jennifer Wojcicki from the Weatherology Weather Center. Cloudy skies with a few peaks of sun today, with daytime highs approaching 79. Winds out of the east, 5 to 10 miles per hour. Mainly cloudy skies again tonight, slight chance for storms, lows dip down to about 61. For J96, I'm meteorologist Jennifer Wojcicki. Currently 73.
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1: News this hour at Town Hall. I'm Bob Agnew in Washington. President Trump is making a primetime speech to the nation that's expected to include, among other topics, election issues tonight, staying mum for the most part about what to expect, but he says it will include, quote, really big news. People are headed for higher ground in Texas today. That's after days of pounding rain, force authorities to rescue dozens of people from rising waters today before sunrise. Texas Governor Greg Abbott.
2: Our primary focus right now and throughout the remainder of this torrential rain is saving lives. To achieve that goal, I've already issued a disaster declaration for 59 counties across the state.
1: The U.S. Coast Guard has suspended its search for three people still missing after a boat capsized in San Francisco Bay this week.
3: The Coast Guard says that after searching more than 800 square miles of water, they've suspended their search for three people missing when a boat capsized Tuesday in the choppy waters of San Francisco Bay. On board were 20 family members celebrating the life of a loved one who died more than a decade ago. Justin Marceline says he was commercial fishing with another man when they saw smoke billowing out of the boat and they went over to help.
4: People were either frantically, you know, because we were going in and out with our boat. They were either super frantic and we just had to grab them and, you know, look at my face, look at me in the eyes, I'm not going to let you go.
3: I'm Donna Warder.
1: President Trump has reversed course on a recent policy change at the Department of Homeland Security. We get more details in this report from correspondent Willie Nelson.
5: President Trump is ordering ICE to resume vehicle stops after the Department of Homeland Security briefly paused the enforcement tactic. The president says traffic stops remain one of ICE's most effective tools for identifying and removing criminal illegal immigrants. The reversal comes after agents were instructed to limit most vehicle stops pending additional training. Willie Nelson, The White House.
1: On Wall Street, the Dow is up by 134 points, NASDAQ down 274. More from townhall.com.
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4: 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I'm Raymond Newport. The Wisconsin DNR extends statewide air quality advisories through noon on Friday. Outreach Coordinator for Air Management Craig Zarnecki says it's hazardous in much of the state.
5: Those of us here in southern Wisconsin, woke up this morning with some thick smoke. You can smell it. You can see it. So we are kind of widespread across the state, ranging from that very unhealthy to hazardous air quality.
4: Advisories may continue into Saturday for some parts of the state. Children, elderly, and people with underlying health conditions should limit time outdoors. A former Milwaukee police officer who misused the city's flock safety cameras will spend 13 months on probation. Josue Ayala pleaded guilty to misconduct in office in June as part of a plea deal. He accessed the city's camera data more than 120 times last year in order to spy on a dating partner and that partner's ex. More news online at WRN.com. I'm Raymond Newport. This is Wisconsin Radio Network.
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11: With the J96 forecast, I'm meteorologist Jennifer Wojcicki from the Weatherology Weather Center. Cloudy skies with a few peaks of sun this afternoon, with daytime highs approaching 79. Winds out of the northeast, 8 to 15 miles per hour. Mainly cloudy skies expected again tonight. Slight chance of thunderstorms. Lows dip down to about 61. For J96, I'm meteorologist Jennifer Wojcicki. Currently 79.
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0: 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Are you ready to rock with Metallica in moments? 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
6: With the J96 forecast, I'm meteorologist Jennifer Wojcicki from the Weatherology Weather Center. Cloudy skies with a few peaks of sun this afternoon, with daytime highs approaching 79. Winds out of the northeast, 8 to 15 miles per hour. Mainly cloudy skies expected again tonight. Slight chance of thunderstorms. Lows it down to about 61. For J96, I'm meteorologist Jennifer Wojcicki. Currently 79.
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Oh my gosh, today is National Corn Fritters Day. That sounds so good. It's also Fresh Spinach Day, which terrifies me with the explosive diarrhea going around this country. I don't want to eat any raw lettuce of any sort. It's kind of a good excuse to have fun with the food and not eat vegetables, though. My son isn't

dying here. I'm just dying. It's Kara. I just saw online that Riot Fest in Chicago in the fall just booked William Shatner as his heavy metal band will perform. They're called the Uckers. I think there might be a first letter in there. Sunday on September 20th, get your tickets, your one-day tickets to Riot Fest. I would love to see him. He does have a heavy metal album out, by the way. Yeah, William Shatner. Probably the oldest person to ever play Riot Fest or any fest. Here's the

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9: With the J96 forecast, I'm meteorologist Jennifer Wojcicki from the Weatherology Weather Center. Cloudy skies with a few peaks of sun this afternoon, with daytime highs approaching 79. Winds out of the northeast, 8 to 15 miles per hour. Mainly cloudy skies expected again tonight. Slight chance of thunderstorms. Lows dip down to about 61. For J96, I'm meteorologist Jennifer Wojcicki. Currently 79.
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0: getting the let out. I'm Kara. Not only did Sam Neill from Jurassic Park pass away recently, so did Dave Kendall. That's the guy who created MTV's 120 Minutes. That was so influential to me and so many Gen Xers. Thank you, Dave, and rest in peace.
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As time ticks by, still I try.

0: Yes, I like that sound of a heartbeat. I like to keep mine going. It's Kara. I had fun watching the ESPYs yesterday, even though I don't watch sports, but they look good when they get shined up. Next up, a big set begins with Van Hagar. Get ready to turn that volume way up.
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4: Heartland Weather.
5: With the J96 forecast, I'm meteorologist Jennifer Wojcicki from the Weatherology Weather Center. Cloudy skies with a few peaks of sun this afternoon with daytime high.

0: is approaching 79. Winds out of the northeast, 8 to 15 miles per hour. Mainly cloudy skies expected again tonight.
1: Slight chance of thunderstorms.
0: Lows dip down to about 61. For J96, I'm meteorologist Jennifer Wojcicki. 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

Johnny Cougar helping us out this afternoon. You're listening to The Greg Stone Show, and I thank you for that. Hey, coming up, we'll have a look at rock and roll history. Your almanac for the 16th of July is on the way, and in the meantime...

0: Well, it is happening, folks. I don't know how much longer will be needed. The Salamanca City Central School District in Western New York is deploying a new kind of teacher this year to greet students, a full-on humanoid robot named Sally. Now, according to school officials, she won't replace the classroom teacher, but is programmed to provide learning support to both students and educators. She'll have a lifelike appearance with silicone skin and long brown hair. She'll be stationary in a seated position, but will have a wide range of upper body movements and facial expressions. This is the end of humanity. Okay, folks? Pack a bag.
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5: Heartland Weather.
6: With the J96 forecast, I'm meteorologist Jennifer Wojcicki from the Weatherology Weather Center. Sunshine mixed with clouds at times this afternoon, with daytime highs approaching 79. Northeasterly winds 8 to 15 miles per hour. Slight chance of thunderstorms. Tonight, lows dip down to about 62. Partly cloudy skies. For J96, I'm meteorologist Jennifer Wojcicki. Right now, it's 79 degrees.
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There's the Who on the 16th of July. Taking a quick look at rock and roll history. Time for your almanac. Happened on this day back in 66. Clapton formed Cream with bassist Jack Bruce and drummer Ginger Baker. In 76, the Allman Brothers Band split up due to creative differences between Greg and the other members. They would reunite 2 years later. And in 2002, Buckcherry singer Josh Todd quits the band. They reform in 2005. And sadly, in 2012, former Deep Purple keyboardist John

0: Lord passed away at the age of 71 due to cancer. And in 2014, guitarist Johnny Winter passed away at the age of 70. Stuart Copeland celebrating a birthday today, the drummer of the Police, born on this day in 1952. And that's a quick look at it, folks. Your rock and roll almanac for the 16th of July.
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There's the Foo Fighters this afternoon, part of your Thursday soundtrack as we get ready to dive into the past. That's right. The Daily Haircut coming up next hour. Plus, we've got the word of the day.

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8: With the J96 forecast, I'm meteorologist Jennifer Wojcicki from the Weatherology Weather Center. Sunshine mixed with clouds at times this afternoon, with daytime highs approaching 79. Northeasterly winds 8 to 15 miles per hour. Slight chance of thunderstorms. Tonight, lows dip down to about 62, partly cloudy skies. For J96, I'm meteorologist Jennifer Wojcicki. Right now, it's 79 degrees.
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0: Geddy Lee is over his bronchitis and laryngitis. They are back doing shows. There's Rush and Red Barchetta. Good afternoon. It's Greg Stone coming up. The Daily Haircut, part of the soundtrack today. A band that consisted of Fast Eddie Clark and at one time Pete Way, the former bass guitarist with UFO. Though he didn't appear on this album, Fast Eddie Clark decided to keep the combination of the name. Your Daily Haircut is coming up.
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4: With the J96 forecast, I'm meteorologist Jennifer Wojcicki from the Weatherology Weather Center. Sunshine mixed with clouds at times this afternoon, with daytime highs approaching 81. Winds out of the northeast, 8 to 15 miles per hour. Slight chance of thunderstorms. Tonight, lows level off around 62. Partly cloudy skies. For J96, I'm meteorologist Jennifer Wojcicki. Currently, it's 79 degrees.
5: 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It's your friends down at Marthaler Honda Toyota of Ashland, and I am super excited to announce summer is scheduled for a Saturday this year. Yeah, baby. That also means heavy travel that day, and at $4 to $5 a gallon, how are you going to afford summer travel? How does 40 to 50 miles per gallon sound? Honda Civic, Accord, and CR-V Hybrid, the Toyota RAV4, Camry, and Corolla Hybrid, with the OG Prius weighing in at 57 miles per gallon, stick it to the oil companies. 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

0: takes us back to their self-titled 1983 debut, Fast Way, and Say What You Will. Pete Way was supposed to be in that band with Fast Eddie Clark, but he decided to do something else. Eddie Clark decided, you know what, that's a cool name, so I'll keep it Fast Way and Say What You Will. Very cool tune, part of the Daily Haircut. If you've got a suggestion for the haircut, love to hear from you. Go ahead and reach out via my Stony Boy Radio Facebook page. 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

0: getting excited. Going to see AC/DC out in Denver on the 28th. 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It's time for the word of the day.
1: English, do you speak it?
0: Today's word is a noun.
2: Bibelo.
0: Bibelo. Do you know what that is? What a bibelo is?
2: Bibelo.
0: I did not know this word. I've never used this word, but I'm looking at the definition right now because I'm a cheater. And wow, I'm surprised I haven't used this word. We'll throw it down for you here in just a few moments. We'll also use it in a sentence. But if you already know, go ahead, blurt it out, and we'll check your work here in just a few moments.
2: Be below.
1: English, do you speak it?
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8: With the J96 forecast, I'm meteorologist Jennifer Wojcicki from the Weatherology Weather Center. Sunshine mixed with clouds at times this afternoon, with daytime highs approaching 81. Winds out of the northeast, 8 to 15 miles per hour. Slight chance of thunderstorms. Tonight, lows level off around 62. Partly cloudy skies. For J96, I'm meteorologist Jennifer Wojcicki. Currently, it's 79 degrees.
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2: Bibelot.
1: I had no idea what this meant. A bibelot is a small household ornament or decorative object. A bibelot. Like small collections. I'll use it in a sentence. My mom had a bibelot collection of snow babies. Bibelot. Use that in a sentence today, tough guy.

0: got funny on the way from Mike Birbiglia this afternoon. You're listening to The Greg Stone Show. Your soundtrack continues. I got a classic from the Allman Brothers Band. You know, they broke up on this day back in 76 for 2 years and then reformed. Drugs. Yeah. Stone Temple Pilots, speaking of drugs in there as well, and some Journey, and it's all next.
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7: With the J96 forecast, I'm meteorologist Jennifer Wojcicki from the Weatherology Weather Center. Lows around 62. Tonight, under partly cloudy skies, with a slight chance for storms. Northeast winds around 5 miles per hour. Partly cloudy skies. Tomorrow, slight chance for storms. Highs level off around 83. For J96, I'm meteorologist Jennifer Wojcicki. Currently 79.
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1: 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Are you AOR? Are you CHR? 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

0: currently out on the road on the Final Frontier Tour. I think they ramped that up in early 27. Want to see Journey? Well, then you get online and find out how close they're getting to us. Hey, Mike Birbiglia brings the funny this afternoon on the Greg Stone Show. Here he is talking about how technology moved way too fast for his parents.
1: I think there's too many cameras right now. Like, you go to buy something, everything's also a camera. They'll be like, it's also a camera. I'm like, I just wanted a grapefruit. They're like, it's a camera grapefruit. You take pictures of yourself eating the grapefruit, then you eat the camera, you poop the pictures. Oh my God, that is the opposite of what I wanted. My dad always wants me to fix his computer, but I don't know anything about computers. I'm just under the age of 100, so he thinks I'm great. He's like, you're good. You should be a computer programmer. I'm like, you're bad. You should be a caveman. And my mom is ridiculous. It's a true story. I had her fax me something. She called me up and said, could you fax that back? That's my only copy. That actually happened. I don't even know how she thought the machine worked. Like the paper goes through the air, or it's like the drive-through at the bank and it goes through that see-through tubing, and there's fax machine tubing all over the country, and if they see you have a dog, they put a bone in there.
0: That is Mike Birbiglia. Our cup of funny this afternoon. We'll get back to the rock on the Greg Stone Show. What do I have in store for you? How about the cars? We'll sneak in some humble pie and birthday boy rock from the police.
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0: Coming up next hour on the Greg Stone Show, we'll play the game Stone Cold Fact or a bunch of Stony Baloney. What's in store for you next? Besides that, how about some Motley Crue? That sounds good, doesn't it? And who knows what else? Because, hey, I'm off the chain.
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1: Weather. With the J96 forecast, I'm meteorologist Jennifer Wojcicki from the Weatherology Weather Center. Lows around 62. Tonight, under partly cloudy skies, with a slight chance for storms. Northeast winds around 5 miles per hour. Partly cloudy skies. Tomorrow, slight chance for storms. Highs level off around 83. For J96, I'm meteorologist Jennifer Wojcicki. Currently 79.
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1: News this hour, Town Hall. I'm Keith Peters in Washington. Severe flooding has hit the state of Texas.
2: Dozens of people have been rescued in Texas after days of pounding rain and devastating flooding in a region still recovering from deadly floods just a year ago. Texas Governor Greg Abbott.
3: I've already issued a disaster declaration for 59 counties across the state.
2: Uvalde business owner Cameron Sanford.
4: There was very little warning. We knew a flood was coming, but we didn't know it was going to be to this magnitude.
2: Resident Bailey Luckman.
5: We're being told to evacuate. It's not mandated, but it's recommended.
2: The Weather Service says there's been 10 to 20 inches of rain in the past 2 days, 8 of which fell in just 2 hours early this morning. I'm Lisa Dwyer.
1: Smoke is the problem in the Mid-Atlantic and Northeast as a result of wildfires in Canada. In an interview with CTV, Howard Shapiro with Toronto Public Health says the smoke from Canadian wildfires can present a health hazard.
6: This is kind of like the earth smoking a cigarette, and we're getting the secondhand smoke from it. Those particles are going to contain a whole sort of soup of different chemicals and compounds.
1: The White House is previewing President Trump's address to the nation tonight, Willie Nelson reports.
7: Press Secretary Caroline Leavitt says President Trump will deliver a rare primetime address from the White House as the administration looks to highlight a key priority of the president's agenda.
8: Tonight, as you all know, at 9 o'clock p.m. Eastern, President Trump will deliver a major address to the nation on protecting the integrity of our elections, and we encourage every American to tune in.
7: The speech is expected to be delivered from the East Room of the White House. Willie Nelson, the White House.
1: On Wall Street, the Dow down by 105 points. The Nasdaq dropped 387, with the S&P 500 lower by 38. 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
12: 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I'm Bob Haig. There have been relatively few Wisconsin cases of an intestinal infection widely linked to the phrase explosive diarrhea. Department of Health Services Dr. Kim Zelton says most of this year's 61 cases of cyclosporiasis have involved international travel.
13: In Wisconsin right now, we are currently at 11 domestically acquired infections, so a minority of the cases that are reported to us.
12: Cyclosporiasis can cause severe gastrointestinal illness, and it's sickened some 4,300 people nationwide. The Wisconsin DNR extends a statewide air quality advisory through noon Friday. Folks are being urged to restrict outdoor activities. The mayor of Wisconsin's capital city running for re-election, Satya Rhodes Conway, seeking a third term, leading Madison. Wisconsin Radio Network.
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5: With the J96 forecast, I'm meteorologist Jennifer Wojcicki from the Weatherology Weather Center. Lows around 62. Tonight, under partly cloudy skies with a slight chance for storms. Northeast winds around 5 miles per hour. Partly cloudy skies tomorrow, slight chance for storms. Highs level off around 83. For J96, I'm meteorologist Jennifer Wojcicki. Right now, 75.
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0: The Kings are cool on your Thursday. It's Greg Stone. It's time to play the game. Stone Cold Fact or a bunch of Stony Baloney. This is where I make a statement and then you agree or disagree. 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What's the prize? Knowing that you know stuff or you're a good guesser. One of the two. Without flies, there wouldn't be chocolate. Without flies, there wouldn't be chocolate. What do you think about that statement? Stone Cold Fact or a bunch of Stony Baloney? I got your answer coming up. Plus, birthday boy rock from the Police.
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0: There's the Who on your Thursday. It's Greg Stone. Let's wrap up Stone Cold Fact or a bunch of Stony Baloney that without flies, there wouldn't be chocolate. That is a Stone Cold Fact. That's right. They're tiny pinhead-sized insects called chocolate midges. It's a type of biting fly, and for every chocolate bar you eat, these 1 to 3 millimeter flies are the primary and often only pollinators of the delicate white flower on the cacao tree. How about that? They're tiny and complex. Bees and other large pollinators can't access these flowers, so you need these flies. How about that? And I was like, what good are flies? I've always said it, other than spider food. Now you know.
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3: With the J96 forecast, I'm meteorologist Jennifer Wojcicki from the Weatherology Weather Center. Lows around 62. Tonight, under partly cloudy skies, with a slight chance for storms. Northeast winds around 5 miles per hour. Partly cloudy skies. Tomorrow, slight chance for storms. Highs level off around 83. For J96, I'm meteorologist Jennifer Wojcicki. Right now, 75.
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0: David Bowie and Queen, a little Under Pressure on the Greg Stone Show. Coming up next hour, we've got people in the neighborhood to meet and some of the greatest classic rock ever made to play. We'll hear classic stuff from Stevie Ray Vaughan, Metallica in there, some Ozzy. It's all happening next on your Thursday.
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Former Guns N' Roses drummer Frank Ferrara says he's not bitter and he understands that all things come to an end. He grew up poor in New York City and that taught him not to have expectations because with expectations comes disappointment and he tries not to have disappointments. He said of his almost 20-year tenure with the band that it was great. It was awesome. Proud of Chinese Democracy, the record he made with the band, and the friendships he's made. He said that he and Axl will someday work together again, and that Axl is a great guy, a good human being, a caring person, despite what we see in the press. It's not so bad these days, but in the early days, it's Greg Stone, part of your Thursday soundtrack. Here's some Stevie Ray.

Geddes, laryngitis, and bronchitis all healed up. They're back out on the road. I can't wait to see Rush. I'm going to go see him in the fall. You're listening to The Greg Stone Show. And it's time to travel. Going to Maryland to meet this bank robber in the neighborhood.

0: A man in Maryland went into a pet store on Monday and stole a three-month-old rescue kitten named Magnolia from the cat adoption area. And I guess he used a key. Nobody was looking. Here's dispatch talking about the event.
1: All units, Charlie, 1034, number one male, mid-20s, wearing yellow shirt, black beanie, unknown color pants. Possibly has a cat with him.
2: Immediately saw all of these police cars. And I thought, wow, that's a heck of a response for a stolen cat. But then I realized they all were going down to the bank. They came back out a few minutes later and said, yes, there is a cat inside the bank.
0: Yes. PNC, the bank next door, was robbed by this man, and he made Magnolia an accessory to the crime. Apparently, he went in with the cat in his arms, walked right up to the bank employee, said, hey, can you hold this cat? Wrote the note and handed it to the teller, which basically said, give me the cash. Somebody called police, and the response was quick, as you heard. Police arrested the man, and Magnolia was returned to the pet store safe and sound. She's still there, looking for a law-abiding citizen to adopt her. Dun, dun, dun, dun.
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13: With the J96 forecast, I'm meteorologist Jennifer Wojcicki from the Weatherology Weather Center. Lows around 62. Tonight, under partly cloudy skies, with a slight chance for storms. Northeast winds around 5 miles per hour. Partly cloudy skies. Tomorrow, slight chance for storms. Highs level off around 83. For J96, I'm meteorologist Jennifer Wojcicki.

0: Well, the World Cup is all set. The championship game will be on Sunday between Argentina and Spain. France and England will go for third on Saturday. You're listening to the Greg Stone Show. Coming up, I've got classic Zeppelin and some Van Hagar for you.
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0: Van Halen and Dreams with Sammy on the mic. You're listening to the Greg Stone Show. Hey, thanks for having us in your speakers today. You know we'll be back at it tomorrow. That's right. We'll provide the Friday soundtrack that will help you launch into your weekend. Excited about that? Well, then join me tomorrow.
1: This is not headline news. Taylor Swift made her first public appearance in her wedding ring. I haven't seen a rock that big since the news broke on Lamar Odom's crack pipe. Spain will play Argentina in the World Cup. Fans at MetLife Stadium will get a chance to watch something messy other than the Jets. George Lucas says he doesn't think studios should let fans dictate how movies are made, because they might come up with something stupid. You know, like Jar Jar Binks. And a man in Ecuador tried smuggling 400 pounds of cocaine using an oil tanker. Customs officials became suspicious when they found an oil tanker in his rear end. This is not headline news.
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4: Heartland Weather.
5: With the J96 forecast, I'm meteorologist Jennifer Wojcicki from the Weatherology Weather Center. Lows around 62. Tonight, under partly cloudy skies, with a slight chance for storms. Northeast winds around 5 miles per hour. Partly cloudy skies. Tomorrow, slight chance for storms. Highs level off around 83. For J96, I'm meteorologist Jennifer Wojcicki. Right now, it's 73 degrees.
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